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1: And Shirley Lee is presenting the programme today, and it's split, actually. She's recorded the first part of it, and then she's got the outside broadcast, so you'll be able to see her out and about today. She's broadcasting from 10 till 2, and before I leave here, she's recorded the first hour, so I'll put that on my way out the door. 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

0: Terry Jacks and Seasons in the Sun. Well, we're only 11 minutes away from the end of the program. I don't know where the last few hours have gone.
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Dami Im, and I Won't Last a Day Without You. That's from her album Classic Carpenters, totally filled with Carpenter songs. Time now for our last track today at 7 minutes to 9.

0: Sophie B. Hawkins and Damn I Wish I Was Your Lover. Well, that's the end. 2 minutes to go, and you enjoy yourself again?
1: Okay. I absolutely did, John, and it was a pleasure to sit here with you and your listeners today.
0: Right. Listeners, we got more than one now. Yeah, and you'll be back soon at AgFest next week, so we're going to miss out there, but yeah. Be good, and we'll let you loose. You can do more work on the desk next week. We'll have you.
1: I look forward to it.
0: Pushing the faders up and down. Well, we're a minute and a half away from the news, and thanks very much for listening today, both of you. And I'll be back again in the morning to do it all again. So I'll be here from 6. Hope you can join me for some more great music. That's goodbye from me, and enjoy the weekend.

0: News, sport and weather brought to you by Bank of Us, the only truly Tasmanian bank, supporting Tasmanians for over 150 years. 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
2: Good morning, I'm David Cameron. Weekend AFL matches have been cancelled in Alice Springs out of respect for the family of Kumanjai Little Baby. Her accused murderer, 47-year-old Jefferson Lewis, is expected to be formally charged within days after being released from hospital into NT police custody. He's being held at an undisclosed facility in Darwin. Several Alice Springs businesses say they'll be closed over the weekend. Rapper Baker Boy has postponed a show scheduled for Alice Springs tonight and says he'll donate the proceeds from a show in Darwin last night to the girl's family. US President Donald Trump says he's not happy with Iran's latest peace proposals. Iranian state media said earlier that Tehran had delivered its latest proposals to Pakistan, which is mediating. The BBC's Shaima Khalil reports from Washington.
3: President Trump said a deal has been hard to reach in part because of what he described as discourse within the Iranian leadership. Earlier, the head of Iran's judiciary said that Tehran remained open to talks but would not accept the imposition of conditions under threats. Mr. Trump said he was briefed by U.S. Central Command, or CENTCOM, on Thursday for potentially resuming military strikes to ramp up pressure on Iran. CENTCOM has reportedly also asked for the deployment of supersonic missiles, which would give U.S. forces longer-range strike capabilities.
2: Police are investigating two arson attacks on licensed venues in Melbourne overnight. It follows a series of fire bombings targeting businesses across the city in recent weeks. Around 100 people were evacuated from a hotel fire in Sydney's Inner West this morning. Crews say all occupants were accounted for at the scene in Strathfield. Advocates say sight-saving eye treatments need to be more accessible and affordable for older Australians, especially in regional areas. The Macular Disease Foundation is pushing for government incentives to encourage more specialists to bulk bill injections for age-related macular degeneration. CEO Dr. Cathy Chapman says it's a growing problem.
4: Across Australia, about 84% of ophthalmologists are based in major cities, so this leaves only 16% of ophthalmologists providing treatment to the 27% who live in regional, rural and remote areas. So ultimately our program would help keep more Australians independent, mobile and connected to their communities.
2: The US Department of Defence has announced it'll withdraw 5,000 troops from Germany. The decision comes a day after President Trump criticised German Chancellor Friedrich Merz, who suggested the US had been humiliated by Iranian negotiators. The Pentagon says the planned withdrawal follows a thorough review. Sport and in the Super Rugby, the Western Force have defeated the Waratahs 20 points to 17. The Reds host the Brumbies in Brisbane tonight. A record number of participants will take on the Busselton Triathlon in its 25th year. Laura Devoy reports.
5: Nearly 3,000 people are donning wetsuits for this weekend's Busselton Festival of Triathlon. Races of numerous distances will be held today and tomorrow, including the Australian Long Distance Triathlon Championships and the National Championships. Five participants are looking to complete the course for the 25th time, having competed in every edition of the event. Organisers say more than 1,300 people are participating for the first time this year. For 750 of them, it will be their first ever triathlon. Thousands of spectators are also expected.
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6: Thanks to the news team for that bulletin. Now let's have a look at the weather for Tasmania for today and tomorrow. Starting down in Hobart, mostly sunny and 25 degrees with a minimum of 14 overnight and a high of 23 for Sunday. Be partly cloudy with a very high chance of showers, most likely in the afternoon and evening. Coming up to Burnie, partly cloudy and 19 degrees with a slight chance of a shower, most likely later tonight. A minimum of 13 overnight and a high of 18 for tomorrow, which will be cloudy with a very high chance of rain. Along to Devonport, partly cloudy and 20 degrees with a slight chance of shower later tonight. A minimum of 13 overnight and a high of 18 for tomorrow, which will be cloudy with a very high chance of rain. Here in Launceston, partly cloudy and 23 degrees, a minimum of 12 overnight and a high of 21 for Sunday, which will be cloudy, with a very high chance of showers, most likely from the late morning. Light winds becoming northerly, 15 to 20 kilometres per hour in the early afternoon, and then becoming light in the late evening. And just checking on the local temperatures currently, 11 degrees at Cressy, 12 at the airport, 15 at Lowhead, and 11 here in Launceston. That brings you up to date with all the news, sport and weather.
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8: Yeah, good morning, Shirl here. For the next 3 hours, I hope you can stay with me here on City Park Radio. We're going to get underway now, and we'll get that started straight away with a good old Charlie Pride. You all know this song, Mississippi Cotton Pickin' Delta Town.

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Anyway, Paper Mansions now with Dottie West. Don't.

0: 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And those paper mansions, City Park Radio with Cheryl.
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The lovely voice of Jim Reeves and Angels Don't Lie, City Park Radio. This is an Aussie girl, Sammy Palenkis, I think it's called, and The Last Girl.

yeah, Sammy Palinkas. I hope that's right. And that girl, that last girl, actually. Good morning. I hope your morning's going well. From 10 o'clock onwards, we're going to be bringing you live from the Brisbane Street Mall. They're having an opening type day there, fun day. So if you can come along, come and say hi to us. We'll be in there somewhere and you can even have a chat on the radio. In City Park Radio, I'll get shot for saying that. There you go. This is Jealous Heart, Johnny Rodriguez.

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No, don't do that. Stay with City Park Radio. Best thing you can do. It's a lovely day today, though, about 23 degrees, so you certainly can get out and about and enjoy it. This is Diana Trask and Memories Are Made of This.

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0: All right, now this next artist is going way, way back now, Smokey Dawson, but he teamed up with some friends on an album. And one of those friends was Normie Rowe. Now, okay, he's not country, but he does this justice with Smokey. They do a brilliant job of Your Cheating Heart.

That was all right, wasn't it? I didn't mind that. I'll have to look at the rest of the songs that he's teamed up with on that CD. Smokey Dawson and Friends, City Park Radio with Cheryl. I hope you're going to have a great day. Nice weather, eh? Can't complain. This is Doug Stone and a jukebox with a country song. Oh, what more could you want?

0: That was Doug Stone and a jukebox with a country song. And if you ever go into a place where there's a jukebox and there's country songs and the Gamblers on it, I can bet your bottom dollar that song will get played first. Brilliant song for jukebox, that the Gambler with Kenny Rogers.
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Bill Phillips, I don't know who the lady was, session singer, I would imagine, City Park Radio. All right, this is, I think it's Dave Dudley and that girl on the billboard. You

Dave Dudley and That Girl on the Billboard. All right, this is a great song. I just loved her for the last time again.

Al Smith, and I just loved her for the first time, for the last time again, whatever. All right, Shirley here at City Park Radio. Now, don't forget, as I said, we are up in the mall from 10 to 12 broadcasting the Country Muster from there, so it should be a lot of fun. Here's Catherine Britt. She's an Aussie girl too. And one divorce, this sounds familiar, does it? One divorce, two kids and a few whiskies. Oh, I don't know about the whiskies.

That was Catherine Bruce, one divorce, two kids, and a few whiskies ago. I don't know about all that. Anyway, City Park Radio with Cheryl. Here's Don Williams, Lay Down Beside Me.

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1: 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In northern Tasmania, there are two seasons. There's footy season and there's waiting for footy season. 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All on the same day. 22 clubs, 67 teams, 9 Premiership Cups. 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
0: Oh, sounds like someone I know waiting for footy season and the footy season only two seasons as far as they are concerned.

That was Freddie Fender and Wasted... Oh, what was that? Wasted Days and Wasted Nights. All right, now, don't forget, after the 10 o'clock news, we are going... we will be up in the mall, Brisbane Street Mall, that is, and we look forward to seeing you if you can come out and join us. And if you are up there, please come and say hi. We'd love to have a chat to you. Okay, and in the meantime, if you're not coming down there, please stay tuned and enjoy the second half of Country Muster with Cheryl. All right, well, we're going to the news now with Lindsay Butler and the Tenderfield Sunset.

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